if you find your sweetheart in the arms of your best friend. Yeah, brother, that's when your heart aches.

a lifetime must all come to an end. Yeah, that's when your heartaches begin. Oh, you see, love is a thing that you never can share. And you know, when you bring a friend into your love affair,